Thanks. Well, we've been waiting a long time to play this show, and I'd like to thank you all for coming out to see it. Means a lot to us, and we're gonna have a good time, play some good songs for you.

0: 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You'll be mine forevermore. 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God bless our perfect, perfect grey day, with trees so bare, but oh so beautiful, the grey blue sky. 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May this joy of ours never ever cease, my love, pregnant sweet, love is tender.
1: Lovely.
0: This is all I'm
1: saying. I think it is, yes.

I hope you're all having a good time so far tonight. I hope you're enjoying yourselves because you're being so attentive, and that's really graceful of you. And thank you all very much. I hope you're having a good time.

0: mucho.
1: So, I'm gonna ask Timmy to play something for you. Timmy's gonna play something for you, and I'll be right back. I just can't go an evening without him doing something. That then I don't have to do anything. I can just get blown away.
2: Mm-hmm. 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
1: She did.
2: Because she said, I have to buy it, because...
1: No, she didn't. I saw it.
2: Well, I can do the performance myself.

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0: 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This first grey day is ours, my loving child. 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I crawl to my knees, my dear love. 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You'll be mine forevermore. 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Hold us tight, I am yours, just to dream, and go on dreaming. May this joy of ours never ever cease, my love, my love. Pregnant sweet, love is tender.
1: Lovely.
0: This is all I can.
1: I think it is, yes.
0: You do. Because he's allowed to put it into a...
1: Because if I didn't think so... I

So we've been doing this this tour. I guess this is a fifth show we've done, Tim and I. And so this little song's been growing out while we've been playing, sort of. It's a little story. And the little story, I was in New York City, and I was walking down the street, trying to find the place I was going. I can't remember where I was going now, but because I met this girl and I asked her directions, you know. And she was tiny, you know. And she wasn't young, she was just tiny. And so I asked her directions.

0: Thank you very much.
1: But well, we already done it.
2: That'd be like, you know, like saying a thing and then not saying it for a little while and then saying it again. Then people would be like, why'd he say that again? And

0: I would have to say that this is the best show we've done in 3 years.
1: Well, it's still the best.

0: Thank you. Thank you.
1: We do quiet one, loud one, quiet one, loud one. Sort of just a boot. Splash here, splash there.
2: So what we're going to do is we're going to mix it up a little. We'll have some heavy tones and some light tones and something in between. And,
3: This is a...